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Hey there, I'm Raleigh D with more of America's Best Country. Here's Billy Currington. It don't hurt like it used to.

see the band Perry Thursday, June 11th at the Minnesota Discovery Center in Chisholm. Well, here's your chance. Scott Hansen is giving away a pair of tickets every single weekday morning, so you still have time tomorrow. That contest, Name That Band Perry Song, airs about 8:10 tomorrow morning. I'm your home for America's Best Country, Radio.

0: Give Me That Girl, that's Joe Nichols on Radio USA, where we have become the first state in the country to completely ban online prediction markets. Think Kalshi, Polymarket, etc. It's under a new law signed by Governor Walz. The bill makes it a crime to advertise or host these betting platforms. Lawmakers argue the ban is needed to protect public safety and prevent illegal online gambling. The federal government immediately fired back as the Commodity Futures Trading Commission filed a lawsuit to block the state's ban before it goes into effect August 1st. Legal experts say this clash between state anti-gambling laws and federal control will likely head all the way to the U.S. Supreme Court. So stay tuned to see how this all shakes out.
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0: It's your home for America's best country, Radio USA. 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

0: Dustin Lynch, that's CN Red on Radio USA, where this community events announcement is brought to you by Arrowhead Transits. For over 50 years, it's been your ride. Here are a few of the Memorial Day Cemetery programs going on Monday. Melrude, 9 a.m. Eveleth, 9 a.m. at the Eveleth Cemetery. Biwabik has two, 9 a.m. at Lakeside, 10:30 at Biwabik Township. Embarrass, 9 a.m. Palo, 9 a.m. at the Palo Cemetery. Keewatin, 9:30 a.m. at Keewatin City Park. Virginia, 10 a.m. at Greenwood Cemetery. Nashwauk, 10:30 a.m. at Nashwauk Cemetery. Grand Rapids, 11:15 a.m. at the Itasca Calvary Cemetery. I am still looking for some information on some of the events that are going on for Memorial Day, particularly in Forbes, Zim, other small communities between Hibbing and Virginia. If you have those details, feel free to send them my way. 1-866-873-0965. Text lines open for you. Just specify that it's Memorial Day information, and we'll roll from there.
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On this day back in 1997, the 200th win of Roger Clemens' career came in a Blue Jays uniform. At Yankee Stadium, he pitched Toronto to a 4-2 win over New York. When

If it ain't broke, don't fix it. Though sometimes you want to anyways. Coming up in about 7 minutes on Radio USA, some of the changes coming to Google this coming year.

0: 99.9 Radio USA. Do you remember the first time you Googled? Whatever that was, the search bar probably always looked the same. Until now. For 25 years, Google's search box was a long, slender bar where we typed in stuff like, is permanent marker permanent? And how long should a hug be on a first date? Well, Tuesday, Google said the AI shift inspired them to overhaul the dimensions of the search bar for the first time since 2001. The box is now bigger and more interactive so that people can ask longer questions, upload photographs and videos, ask questions vocally, and use AI mode, including particular AI models and agents. People can also ask follow-up questions with the chatbot within Google's main search page. It seems complex. They are making it less simple and elegant, too. However, it's ultimately supposed to be more powerful than a simple Google search with a simple set of results. That said, Google did say they aren't really forcing AI on anyone. For straightforward stuff, it'll still work as the classic Google search always has. Then maybe you can go spiral into the AI like so many do.
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A random photo snapped in the Australian outback has led to the rediscovery of a plant thought to be extinct for nearly 60 years. But if you ask me, the most impressive plant found in the outback is the bloomin' onion.

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0: Alex Bentley on Radio USA, where this community events announcement is brought to you by Arrowhead Transit. For over 50 years, it's been your ride. The Lake Vermilion Cultural Center is hosting a travelogue and potluck Thursday, May 28th at the Vermilion Park Inn in Sedan. 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Patty Phillips and Sharon Legg will share stories and photos from their 11-day adventure through northern Thailand, Chiang Mai, Phuket, and Bangkok. 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
2: I'd like to mention I have cerebral palsy. 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

Scott Hansen's got your chance to win the Papa Murphy's Northland meal deal tomorrow morning at 7:20. Try your hand at birthday trivia and be the first person to call him with the correct answer to his question.

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Some good news coming up in about 7 minutes. Here's Hardy and Friends with MacArthur.

0: Chase Matthew on Radio USA. Some good news. Casper the owl has become something of a legend at a wildlife rehab center in British Columbia. She's helped raise more than 500 orphaned baby owls, teaching them how to fly, hunt, and stay away from humans before they're released back into the wild. Casper came to the Orphaned Wildlife Rehab Society in 1999 after getting caught in a leg hold trap. Because of her injuries, Casper can't survive on her own, but this has been a blessing to all the baby owls who need extra help. She turned out to be the perfect foster mom. These days, she's caring for four more baby owls, when according to her handlers, Casper's maternal instincts are strong. She's always on alert for predators, even the kind humans around her. It's an important trait for the babies to learn. Says Rob Hope, manager of the society, she's got a little edge to her, let's say that. They look up to her, they follow her, they mimic her. That's what we want, so that when those babies are in the wild, we know they've got a good chance of survival. And hey, always great to hear she's been able to help foster other owls for about 30 years. It's Radio USA, more of America's best country, next.
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Gen Z workers want green days off to reconnect with nature. Their idea of reconnecting with nature differs from some. Am I right, stoners?

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On this day back in 1972, a crazed Hungarian named Laszlo Toth attacked Michelangelo's Pieta, yelling, quote, "I am Jesus Christ."

0: The hell you are, that's Ashley Cook on Radio USA. Unplugging is becoming the new flex, and that includes travel. Gen Z is leaving flashy, Instagram-perfect main character energy trips behind, choosing instead to go off the grid. Think cabins, farm stays, remote spots with little to no cell service. The idea is pretty simple. Disconnect to actually relax, unplug, and reset. It's also about ditching the pressure to perform your vacation on social media and just enjoy it in real life. I mean, hey, yeah, or at least share the pics afterwards. Take a few, not a bunch, and just share them when you have time. You know, it's not like you have to share everything. Social media is not a highlight reel. And spoiler alerts, if you post a bunch, people tend to kind of dip out halfway through.
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Someone paid $181 million for a Jackson Pollock painting or a toddler's projectile vomit. It's hard to

Corey Kenson, Cole Wetzel. That's Rocky Mountain Low on Radio USA. 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I'm Raleigh D, Kelsey Hart, Eric Church, and Keith Urban all on the way. 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

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It's your chance to win some free McDonald's with the McDonald's Quick Quiz question. Be the first person to call Scott Hansen with the correct answer to his question and win the free McDonald's.

Fitz plays the hits. 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

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A random photo snapped in the Australian outback has led to the rediscovery of a plant thought to be extinct for nearly 60 years. Maybe I'm being too skeptical, but I have a feeling it was planted there.

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1: I ain't coming to your house. I ain't crawling in your bed. I don't want to be the only thing running through your head.

0: Jackson Dean on Radio USA. That's Make a Liar. A 14-year-old boy in Norway is back in the news again for his love of buses. Not for riding on them, no, stealing them. The boy hopped on a bus in Oslo Sunday, got behind the wheel, and took it for a 200-mile joyride. Other motorists flagged the situation after noticing how young the driver appeared, and police took him into custody. As it turns out, authorities are familiar with the boy. He's done this twice before. In one case, he drove for hours without being detected. In another, he crossed into Sweden on a 130-mile trip, all without damaging the vehicle. Despite the repeated incidents, his age has meant no formal criminal charges so far, though officials say child welfare services are now involved. Police are still trying to figure out how the teen keeps gaining access to the buses, and how he's able to operate them so skillfully. I mean, don't they have, like, public transport simulator or whatever the game is over in Norway? I'm sure they do. Also, this is probably a heads up to the bus drivers that you shouldn't leave your bus door open. Anyways.
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99.9 Radio USA. I'm Raleigh D. That does it for me. But after midnight with Granger Smith's up next, and Scott will start your Finally Friday with you tomorrow morning at 6 a.m. Thanks so much for spending some time with me today. And I'll see you next time.

0: All right, check out this good news story. In the middle of one of the busiest cities, a tiny American woodcock has become New York City's most beloved new celebrity. What? A new little bird has been spotted at Bryant Park doing its signature bobbing dance, and New Yorkers have been showing up in droves, pulling up chairs, grabbing binoculars just to watch. People are even striking up friendships with total strangers while gathering around this little guy. In a city that rarely slows down, one quirky bird has somehow managed to do exactly that. And that is good news.
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0: We promised a first-class country music cruise and the first sailing delivered. 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

0: God, family, and country music. That's what we're all about. 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

0: 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It's Ann Hudson.
1: This is wild. Ella Langley opened up about how she was homeschooled and had an insane eye surgery. Like, I can't even believe this.
2: I had a bunch of eye surgeries when I was young. Yeah, sometimes I'd just be a little cross-eyed. But then I had some surgeries, and then the teacher's like, she just is not paying attention in here. So homeschooled until sixth grade, and then seventh grade, went back to the same high school my dad went to, graduated with 32 kids. And it's kind of brutal, honestly. Like, they have to take your eyeballs out.
3: You're lying.
2: I swear, dude.
3: My God.
2: You gotta get in there. It's crazy.
1: Take your eyeballs out? I've never even heard of that. Hopefully she's joking. I don't know. I gotta do some Googling on that. People are still talking about Lainey Wilson doing a surprise wedding to her fiance, Duck Hodges. And she squeezed it in between Stagecoach and ACM Awards. And people just still confused why she hasn't gone on a honeymoon yet. But have no fear. I'm sure she's planning it. Maybe this weekend. Wink, wink. I don't know. I'll keep you posted.
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3: I'd like to mention I have cerebral palsy. 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
1: I'm Earl Dibbles Jr. I'm a country boy. I'm an honest boy too, and crime don't pay. I got a story to prove it. See, this one fella's been arrested after dressing up like his girlfriend in order to take an exam for her. His girl had already failed a test twice, so he thought he'd give it a shot. Yeah, but that fella didn't fool nobody. See, them officials started to suspect something was up when his face didn't match the picture on the application form. Both of them is now facing multiple charges while police launch an investigation. Putting on a dress, hey, that's where I draw the line. He's dumb.
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2: Hey, y'all, it's Granger Smith. 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

0: We've got some history to talk about, like the very first U.S. rocket to reach the edge of space launched on this day. I'll tell you more about that coming up in History in Two Songs.
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0: here's what's new in Nashville. 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
1: This is kind of funny. Someone on Reddit was asking a very important question. What's the best country music-inspired dog name? And, well, here's the top eight. Waylon, Poncho, Reba, Miranda, Whiskey, Winona, Loretta, and the number one most popular name inspired by country music is Jolene. People are still talking about Lainey Wilson doing a surprise wedding to her fiance, Duck Hodges, and she squeezed it in between Stagecoach and ACM Awards, and people just still confused why she hasn't gone on a honeymoon yet, but have no fear. I'm sure she's planning it. Maybe this weekend? Wink, wink. I don't know. I'll keep you posted.
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0: is Luke Bryan, and thanks for staying up after midnight.
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0: takes the stage at the Minor Family Pavilion in Grand Rapids Friday, June 26th. This hilarious headliner won Last Comic Standing in 2006 and finished third on NBC's America's Got Talent.
1: I'd like to mention I have cerebral palsy. I do talk about it a little bit. You know, there's a few reasons I talk about it. Number one is I've come to find if I don't mention it, the audience is like, does he know that he has that?
0: Josh delivers off-the-cuff improvisation that breaks down stereotypes while providing the audience with endless laughs. 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
1: I'm Earl Dibbles Jr. I'm a country boy. I'm an honest boy, too, and crime don't pay. I got a story to prove it. A restaurant's closed-circuit TV spotted a burglar swipe a tourist's Gucci purse. The victim was chatting it up with a friend at a bar. That's when a woman in a hot pink dress came walking on by and slipped it off the back of her chair. The thief had quite the night, running up $1,800 on that victim's old credit card. The suspect faced grand theft charges if she gets caught. I hope she had fun, because it's kind of dumb.
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0: New York City's most beloved new celebrity.
1: What?
0: A new little bird has been spotted at Bryant Park doing its signature bobbing dance, and New Yorkers have been showing up in droves, pulling up chairs, grabbing binoculars just to watch. People are even striking up friendships with total strangers while gathering around this little guy. In a city that rarely slows down, one quirky bird has somehow managed to do exactly that. And that is good news.
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11: Guys just didn't want it bad enough. That should have been an easy win. 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You gotta hustle. 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

0: Still looking for your phone call on the topic we talked about last hour. It was this. What was your ice cream truck order? Do you remember? Man, all kinds of different answers. I'm loving this. My number's 866-607-8383. There's still time to call me. Let's do it.
1: Who knows I got a time. And there's a few in here tonight. Well, I've learned my lesson too many times. Blows like you put me through hell and I.

0: Ann is about to join us with another round of Nashville news. Ann, what do you got coming up?
1: Wow, did you see this, Granger? Ella Langley opened up about one of the freakiest surgeries she's had to have in her life. Like, literally, I can't even... I'll explain coming up in your Nashville news next.

0: news from Nashville's Music Row. It's Ann Hudson.
1: This is wild. Ella Langley opened up about how she was homeschooled and had an insane eye surgery. Like, I can't even believe this.
2: I had a bunch of eye surgeries when I was young. Yeah, sometimes I'd just be a little cross-eyed. But then I had some surgeries, and then the teacher's like, she just is not paying attention in here. So homeschooled until sixth grade, and then the seventh grade, went back to the same high school my dad went to, graduated with 32 kids. And it's kind of brutal, honestly. Like, they have to take your eyeballs out.
3: You're lying.
2: I swear, dude.
3: My God.
2: You gotta get in there. It's crazy.
1: Take your eyeballs out? I've never even heard of that. Hopefully she's joking. I don't know. I gotta do some Googling on that. People are still talking about Lainey Wilson doing a surprise wedding to her fiance, Duck Hodges. And she squeezed it in between Stagecoach and ACM Awards. And people just still confused why she hasn't gone on a honeymoon yet. But have no fear. I'm sure she's planning it. Maybe this weekend. Wink, wink. I don't know. I'll keep you posted.
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We've got some history to talk about, like the very first U.S. rocket to reach the edge of space launched on this day. I'll tell you more about that coming up in History in Two Songs.

0: loves talking about history, and he's even got the diploma to prove it. 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
1: On this day, May the 22nd, 1802, the first lady, Martha Washington, passed away. 1843, 1,000 pioneers head west as part of the Great Immigration. 1946, the first U.S. rocket to reach the edge of space fired from White Sands Missile Range, New Mexico. 1970, Merle Haggard had the number one album, Okie from Muskogee. 1992, Johnny Carson's final appearance on The Tonight Show aired on NBC. 2001, Jane Fonda and Ted Turner filed for divorce. 2011, Reba was inducted into the Country Music Hall of Fame. Some famous birthdays include pro wrestler Bryan Danielson, actress Jennifer Goodwin, and NFL star Julian Edelman. Those are just a few things that went down on this day in history.
0: You're up after midnight with Granger Smith.
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4: I'd like to mention I have cerebral palsy. 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

0: We've got someone who stays connected to Nashville just for you. Her name is Ann Hudson. Ann, what do you got coming up in Nashville news?
1: All right, Granger, or anyone, if you're planning to get a new dog for the summer, they just came out with the best country music-inspired dog names. All right, I'll tell you what they are. Coming up in your Nashville news next.

0: Here's what's new in Nashville. 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
1: This is kind of funny. Someone on Reddit was asking a very important question. What's the best country music-inspired dog name? And, well, here's the top eight. Waylon, Poncho, Reba, Miranda, Whiskey, Winona, Loretta, and the number one most popular name inspired by country music is Jolene. People are still talking about Lainey Wilson doing a surprise wedding to her fiance, Duck Hodges, and she squeezed it in between Stagecoach and ACM Awards, and people just still confused why she hasn't gone on a honeymoon yet, but have no fear. I'm sure she's planning it maybe this weekend. Wink, wink. I don't know. I'll keep you posted.
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0: I asked for pickles on my burger, and they're only like 5 or 6. Can I get some more pickles?
1: You ever tried a turkey burger?
2: Is that a fried turkey leg inside a grilled hamburger? 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
1: A turkey burger? You take lean ground turkey meat, you make that into a burger instead of red meat.
2: Why would anyone do that to themselves?

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1: It's going to be one of the best summers we've ever had.
2: What can we do to not waste our summer vacation?
3: Budweiser announced that this summer they will rename their beer America.
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5: 99.9 Radio USA. Good morning and happy Friday to you. It's 39 degrees. It's 6:04. My name's Scott Hansen. And it's Luke Bryan. Country song came on USA. Another

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1: 99.9 Radio USA. That's Lainey Wilson's Somewhere Over Laredo. It's 39 degrees and it's 6:11. Good morning. It's Scott Hansen. We do have a frost advisory until 7 o'clock here this morning, although, well, not frosty out my window this morning anyway. But it is the Friday of Memorial Day weekend, and well, the weather's going to start out maybe a little bit lousy. I mean, chance of showers, that kind of thing. But that'll be through Saturday. But Sunday, we're going to be sunny and 74. Memorial Day Monday, sunny and 82. Sunny and 84 on Tuesday. So Memorial Day being the official, unofficial kickoff to summer. It looks like it's going to be that way weather-wise anyway, with some temps in the 80s starting on Monday. So, and of course, Monday is Memorial Day, and we want to make sure that we all remember what Memorial Day is all about. It's a day that we get together, or a weekend that we get together for that matter, generally with family and friends. Some people do some traveling, but of course, Memorial Day is also the day that we honor and remember those that gave their lives in service to our country. So let's never forget that is what Memorial Day is really all about. We've got music on the way from Josh Ross. We've got a McDonald's prize to give away. It's the hot apple pie. You can win that in about a half hour with our McDonald's quick quiz question at about 6:40. And we'll have a look at sports at about 6:25.
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1: Well, we've got a 30% chance of showers after 4 p.m. today. Increasing clouds. Our high today will be about 62. Showers are likely tonight, low down to 41. And tomorrow, Saturday, a

0: 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They're kind of like beer goggles, but much stronger. That's Morgan Wallen. It's 39 degrees, 6:23. Scott Hansen in the morning. And we've got John Pardee. He'll be taking his boots off coming up. We've got a 99-second news update for you and a look at sports next.
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0: Good morning, I'm Scott Hansen with this look at sports. The Minnesota Twins begin a 10-game road trip with a contest against the Boston Red Sox at Fenway Park tonight. The Twins just took 2 of 3 from the Astros at home earlier this week. Minnesota's in third place in the AL Central at 23-27. Connor Prelip will start for Minnesota. First pitch at 6:10 p.m. The Minnesota Vikings are boosting their defensive line. The Purple signed defensive tackle Isaiah Loudermilk to a contract for the 2026 season yesterday. Loudermilk spent the last 5 seasons with the Pittsburgh Steelers after being drafted in the 5th round of the 2021 NFL Draft. The 28-year-old appeared in only 2 games with Pittsburgh last year. The Minnesota United aim to avoid a 3rd straight loss when they host Real Salt Lake at Allianz Field tomorrow. The Loons are coming off a 2-1 road loss to the New England Revolution last Saturday. Minnesota is tied for 6th place in the Western Conference with 21 points. Tomorrow's match will kick off at 3:30 p.m. And the Minnesota Lynx picked up their first home win of the year with a 172 victory over the Toronto Tempo at the Target Center. The Lynx never trailed during the win. Maya Caldwell led the way with 16 points off the bench, while Courtney Williams finished with 15. The 3-2 Lynx will visit the Chicago Sky tomorrow. 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
2: NBA playoffs. The Knicks, with an 18-0 run in the 3rd quarter, crushed the Cavs 109-93, take a 2-0 lead in the Eastern Conference Finals. Josh Hart, playoff career high, 26 points for New York.
3: You know, I just try to go out there and just play my game. I'm never a huge analytics guy. You know, at a certain point, they're a lamppost to a drunk person. You can lean on them, but it won't get you home. At a certain point, you got to have a good feel for the game.
2: Game 3 Saturday night in Cleveland. The racing world is stunned by the death of legendary NASCAR driver Kyle Busch, who passed away at the age of 41 on Thursday of a sudden and undisclosed illness. Busch, a 2-time Cup Series champion. Stanley Cup playoffs. Canadians, 4-goal first period, peppered the Hurricanes 6-2 in Game 1 of the Eastern Conference Final from Raleigh. And the Rams signed quarterback Matthew Stafford to a 1-year extension worth $55 million. That's sports. I'm Ron DeMoss.
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0: It's 39 degrees at 6:29, and it's Scott Hansen with this USA 99 second update brought to you by Mackey Body and Glass of Grand Rapids. A 10-year-old student has been suspended for the rest of the school year for bringing a toy plastic gun to the Cherry School. The San Luis County Sheriff's Department and numerous other law enforcement agencies responded to the school Thursday afternoon on reports of a student with a gun in their backpack. Prior to law enforcement arriving at the school, the student handed over the small plastic toy gun to the school social worker and their guardian, who was also at the school. An investigation determined that no threats were made to staff or other students. And a student was taken into custody Thursday after reportedly having a BB gun while riding a school bus to school, according to the Grand Rapids Police Department. Police said Grand Rapids High School staff coordinated with officers after learning of the situation. When the student arrived at school, law enforcement and school officials apprehended the student safely. A BB gun was recovered. Police said there was no direct threat to the school community at any time. The criminal investigation remains active and open. Northland weather for today, a 30% chance of showers. That's going to be mainly after 4 p.m. Increasing clouds, look for a high of 62. Showers tonight, low down to 41. Tomorrow, Saturday, a 30% chance of showers, mainly before 10 a.m. Otherwise, it's going to be cloudy and 61 on Saturday. But it gets better. Sunday, mostly sunny and 74. Memorial Day Monday, sunny and 82. Right now, 39 in Hibbing, and it's 41 in Virginia, Grand Rapids, and Duluth. 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All right, let's get our boots off. Let's kick them off. 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

0: 99.9 Radio USA. That's Toby Keith. It's 40 degrees. It's 6:37. Scott Hansen in the morning. And we've got Hardy, Eric Church, Morgan Wallen, Tim McGraw all together coming up. And we've got a McDonald's quick quiz question for the hot apple pie from McDonald's. And I will tell you flat out, our quick quiz question is about the movie Toy Story 2. So if you know about that movie, you have a good chance of knowing an answer to this question, okay? Quick quiz question is coming up next on USA.
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2: The Northland's weather. Wind, freezing rain, snow, ice, and hail. 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
0: Radio USA. A 30% chance of showers after 4 p.m. today. Increasing clouds, a high today about 62. Showers tonight, low to 41. Tomorrow, Saturday, a 30% chance of showers. It's going to be mainly before 10, otherwise cloudy with a high of 61. But Sunday looks good, mostly sunny and 74. Memorial Day Monday, sunny and 82. It is 40 in Hibbing, 41 in Virginia, 42 in Grand Rapids and Duluth. 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Time for the McDonald's quick quiz question. We've got the delicious hot apple pie from McDonald's up for grabs here. And I told you our question was going to be about the movie Toy Story 2. So here we go. What's the name of the prospector in Toy Story 2? 1-866-873-0965. Call with your answer, please. What's the name of the prospector in the movie Toy Story 2? 1-866-873-0965. Hardy, Eric Church, Morgan Wallen, and Tim McGraw on 99.9 Radio USA.

0: 99.9 Radio USA with MacArthur from Hardy and Eric Church and Morgan Wallen and Tim McGraw. It's 40 degrees, 6:45. We're in the middle of the McDonald's quick quiz question. We've got the hot apple pie from McDonald's up for grabs here. And the question again is this. What's the name of the prospector in the movie Toy Story 2? Let's go to the phone and find out. Hello, good morning, Radio USA.
1: Stinky Pete.
0: Yeah, Stinky Pete is absolutely right. You're the winner. Who's this?
1: Brad.
0: Brad, congratulations. You are the winner of a hot apple pie from McDonald's. Brad, where are you calling from?
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0: 99.9 Radio USA, I Dare You, Rascal Flatts and the Jonas Brothers, 40 degrees at 6:50. Good morning, it's Scott Hansen, and we've got more great music on the way. Boy, love Elvis. Let's see, we've got Ride, Ride, Ride from George Burge and Luke Bryan. That's coming up. We also have a 99-second news update on the way. 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
0: 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Olathe, possibly. 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And the eggs have now hatched. But because robins are federally protected, nobody can move the vehicle until the chicks leave the nest, which is usually about 2 weeks after they hatch. The new truck owner is okay with it. They're on board, and dealership staff say they have kind of grown attached to the tiny tenants of the robin's nest in the wheel well, on just sitting right on top of the tire. So, the guy, I don't know. Does he have to make payments even though he doesn't have the truck?
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0: It's 41 degrees at 6:55, and it's Scott Hansen with this USA 99 second update. 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An 11-year-old girl suffered life-threatening injuries Thursday evening after her bike collided with a pickup's trailer. It happened at around 5:20 p.m. in Beauvais on Highway 169 and 2nd Avenue East. According to the Minnesota State Patrol, the girl rode her bicycle into traffic. The driver of a pickup pulling a 30-foot trailer could not stop in time. The 11-year-old from Coleraine struck the side of the trailer. Investigators say she wasn't wearing any safety gear. She was rushed to a hospital with what authorities say were life-threatening injuries. People in the pickup truck were not hurt. And a man has died after his dirt bike collided with a deer on Thursday night. It happened around 7:30 Thursday night on Highway 169 between Grand Rapids and Hill City. According to the Minnesota State Patrol, a 66-year-old War Road man was riding a dirt bike on the highway when he collided with a deer. Authorities plan to release the victim's name later today. Northland weather for today. There is a 30% chance of showers. That's going to be mainly after 4 p.m. Increasing clouds. Look for a high of 62. Showers tonight, low down to 41. Tomorrow, Saturday, a 30% chance of showers, mainly before 10 a.m. Otherwise cloudy with a high of 61. Sunday, mostly sunny with a high of 74. Memorial Day Monday, sunny and 82. It's going to be nice. Right now, 41 in Hibbing, 43 in Virginia and Grand Rapids, 42 in Duluth. 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
1: That's Parmalee's Cowgirl on 99.9 Radio USA, 42 degrees, 10 after 7. Scott Hansen in the morning, and we've got Luke Combs music on the way. The song is Sleepless in a Hotel Room. And coming up later on this morning, I want to make sure you know about this. This will be, about 10 after 8. We're going to give away another pair of tickets to see the band Perry with special guest Emily Ann Roberts in concert at Minnesota Discovery Center in Chisholm. This concert is Thursday, June 11th. It's the kickoff to their summer concert series. And we're going to play Name That Band Perry Song to give these tickets away around 10 after 8 or so. So be listening for your chance to win on Radio USA. 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
3: As a teenager, Bruce Springsteen had been in several garage bands. None of them amounted to much. Some high school friends formed a group called the Rogues. They were a cover band that stayed together for just a few weeks until there was an argument over how to divide up their money. Then Bruce Springsteen joined the Castells. That was much more promising. They played around their home state of New Jersey, and they also traveled to New York for some gigs. On this day, May 22nd, 1966, they recorded their first single titled That's What You Get. But no one ever heard it. It was not released. Bruce Springsteen found later success with the E Street Band, which had a reputation for long, high-energy concerts. They play some nights for more than 3 hours. And after Darkness on the Edge of Town, The River, and Born in the USA, some of her bandmates were celebrities in their own right. They didn't want to tour as much. Fast forward to this day, 1999, when the band sold out the first of 15 shows at the Meadowlands. It marked the end of their reunion tour. And on this day, remember, where you started may not be where you end up. I'm Chris Connolly.
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1: There is a 30% chance of showers after 4 p.m. today. Increasing clouds. Look for a high of 62. Showers tonight, low to 41. Tomorrow, Saturday, a 30% chance of showers, mainly before 10. Otherwise cloudy with a high of 61. And then Sunday, mostly sunny with a high of 74. Memorial Day Monday is going to be great. Sunny and 82. Tuesday, sunny and 84. It's 42 in Hibbing, 43 in Grand Rapids, Virginia, and Duluth. 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

0: 99.9 Radio USA, say so. Good stuff. Right there from Dan and Shay. It's 40 degrees, 724. It's time for the birthdays and birthday trivia. We do have the Northland Meal Deal here. The Northland Meal Deal. That's it, from Papa Murphy's Pizza. All right, I'm trying to organize all my local birthdays because we've got a bunch. This one was just texted in here. When was it? Yesterday afternoon, apparently. But I just found it in our text messages. We want to wish birthday wishes to Bailey. Is it Penglass? P-E-N-G-L-A-S-E. On May 22nd. That's today. 16 years old for Bailey Penglaze. And it's happy birthday from Dad, Amber, and Austin. Got it. Happy 70th birthday to Linda Manning from your kids, your grandkids, and Stephen. Happy birthday. Let's see. We've got Weston Michael Cogger. Yes, Weston Michael Cogger, 5 years old today. We have Harper. They call him Harpoon Madden. Happy teenager birthday. We have Samantha Kalpi of Fail. Happy 14th birthday. There's Bailey again. Bailey Penglaze of Eveleth is 16 today. Talen, is it Talen? T-A-L-A-N. Talen Besh, happy 19th birthday. Natalie Foltz of Gilbert, happy 24th birthday. Gage Everson of Gilbert, happy 25th birthday. Molly Erickson of Bowabic, happy 29th birthday. John Pernu of Saginaw, happy 37th birthday. We have Kim Foltz Gilbert, happy birthday, you turkey, it says here. Amy Hendrickson of Chisholm, happy birthday. John Mayasich, the great John Mayasich of Eveleth, is 93 years old today. That's fantastic. Celebrity birthdays, Apollo Ono, two-time Olympic gold medal speed skating champion. And, he competed on season 4 of Dancing with the Stars, finishing 5th. And also, let's see. No, the winner of season 4, and then the 5th place finisher in their All-Star season 15. With a total of 8 medals, he's America's all-time leading winter Olympian, Apollo Ono, speed skater, 44. Jennifer Goodwin, actress from Something Borrowed, A Single Man, several other movies, but she was probably best known, at least for me, on TV shows Once Upon a Time, and she is 48 today, Jennifer Goodwin. Sean Gunn, actor from Guardians of the Galaxy and from Gilmore Girls. Sean Gunn is 52 today. Allison Eastwood, she's Clint Eastwood's daughter. She's an actress in her own right. Movies with, I don't know, interesting titles, like Just a Little Harmless Sex and Midnight in the Garden of Good and Evil. Allison Eastwood is 54 today. Model and singer and author Naomi Campbell is 56 today. We've got Richard Benjamin, actor. He's 88 years old today. And one more birthday is our birthday trivia topic of the day. His name is Dana Williams. He's 65 years old today, and he plays the bass for what country band or group? 1-866-873-0965. Dana Williams plays bass for what country band or group? 1-866-873-0965. Hi, good morning, Radio USA.
1: Diamond Rio.
0: That is correct. Diamond Rio. Dana Williams is the bass player for Diamond Rio. You're the winner, Phil Hansen. Congratulations.
1: Thank you.
0: How are things in Balsam this morning?
1: Just looks like it's going to be a red letter day.
0: Yeah, sounds good to me. Sounds good. Papa Murphy's coming your way, Phil. Just hang on tight.
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0: Hey, we've got one more wedding anniversary that we want to mention. It is Adam and Corinne Thayer of Cohasset. They are celebrating their 16th wedding anniversary today. Adam and Corinne Thayer, happy anniversary to you. Have a great day. Alrighty, it's 41 degrees, 732. Scott Hansen with this USA 99 second update. 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A student was taken into custody Thursday after reportedly having a BB gun while riding a school bus to school, according to the Grand Rapids Police Department. Police said Grand Rapids High School staff coordinated with officers after learning of the situation. When the student arrived at school, law enforcement and school officials apprehended the student safely. A BB gun was recovered. Police said there was no direct threat to the school community at any time. The criminal investigation remains open and active. And a 10-year-old student has been suspended for the rest of the school year for bringing a toy plastic gun to the Cherry School. The St. Louis County Sheriff's Department and numerous other law enforcement agencies responded to the school Thursday afternoon on reports of a student with a gun in their backpack. Prior to law enforcement arriving at the school, the student handed over the small plastic toy gun to the school social worker and their guardian, who was also at the school. An investigation determined that no threats were made to staff or other students. Northland weather for today, a 30% chance of showers after 4 p.m., increasing clouds, look for a high of 62. Showers tonight, low down to 41. Tomorrow, Saturday, a 30% chance of showers, mainly before 10 a.m., otherwise cloudy with a high of 61. It is 41 in Hibbing, 45 in Virginia and Grand Rapids, 43 in Duluth. 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Hey, it's Mark Chestnut. You know about Bubba, don't you? His altercation with the jukebox? Yep, Radio USA.

0: 99.9 Radio USA Woman. It's Kane Brown. It's 7:40. It's 42 degrees. We've got more great music on the way. In fact, while we do have the Friday song coming up here in just a bit, but we also have Ella Langley and Morgan Wallen music on the way. Coming up at about 10 after 8, you are going to have a chance to win a pair of tickets to see the band Perry with special guest Emily Ann Roberts at the Minnesota Discovery Center's iconic amphitheater. That concert Thursday, June 11th. Your chance to win a pair of tickets about 10 after 8 when we play Name That Band Perry Song. Sooner than that, though, in fact, coming up next, you're going to have a chance to win $10 in free play at the Fun Zone Arcade at the Pizza Ranch in the Gracier Shopping Center in Hibbing. We're going to play Name That TV Show theme song next.
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0: Radio USA Weather. A 30% chance of showers after 4 p.m. Increase in clouds. High today, about 62. Showers tonight, low down to 41. Tomorrow, a 30% chance of showers, mainly before 10 a.m. Otherwise cloudy. Tomorrow's high, 61. But Sunday, mostly sunny and 74. Memorial Day, Monday, sunny and 82. And Tuesday, sunny and 84. Time to get the air conditioners in the windows. It's 42 in Hibbing, 46 in Virginia and Grand Rapids, 43 in Duluth. 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And this one is rather short. What TV show is this theme song from? Beep. 1-866-873-0965. 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Ella Langley and Morgan Wallen. 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

0: 99.9 Radio USA, Ella Langley, Morgan Wallen. I can't love you anymore. 45 degrees, 749. We're in the middle of playing Name That TV Show theme song. $10 in free play at the Fun Zone Arcade at the Pizza Ranch in the Gracier Shopping Center in Hibbing is up for grabs. We're trying to figure out what TV show this theme song is from. Carefully, it's very short, so listen carefully. What TV show is that from? 1-866-873-0965. 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Can you tell me the name of that show?
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0: No, it's not Wednesday. But thank you for trying. 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
0: No, it's not Alfred Hitchcock. Okay, here's your clue. This show was on last night. 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
1: all
0: going to
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0: I asked for pickles on my burger, and they're only like 5 or 6. Can I get some more pickles?
1: You ever tried a turkey burger?
2: Is that a fried turkey leg inside a grilled hamburger? If so, yes, delicious.
1: A turkey burger? You take lean ground turkey meat, you make that into a burger instead of red meat.
2: Why would anyone do that to themselves?

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1: It's going to be one of the best summers we've ever had.
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5: 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Happy Friday to you. 46 degrees at 7:55. And coming up about 10 after 8, your chance to win a pair of tickets to see the band Perry with special guest Emily Ann Roberts at Minnesota Discovery Center in Chisholm on Thursday, June 11th. We're going to play Name That Band Perry Song about 10 after 8 to give this pair of tickets away on Radio USA.
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5: It's 46 degrees, 7:58. Scott Hansen with this USA 99 second update. It's brought to you by Ford of Hibbing Service Department. A man has died after his dirt bike collided with a deer on Thursday night. It happened at around 7:30 Thursday in the on Highway 169 between Grand Rapids and Hill City. According to the Minnesota State Patrol, a 66-year-old War Road man was riding a dirt bike on the highway when he collided with a deer. Authorities plan to release the victim's name later today. And an 11-year-old girl suffered life-threatening injuries on Thursday evening after her bike collided with a pickup's trailer. It happened at around 5:30 p.m. in Beauvais on Highway 169 and 2nd Avenue East. According to the Minnesota State Patrol, the girl rode her bicycle into traffic. The driver of a pickup pulling a 30-foot trailer could not stop in time. The 11-year-old from Coleraine struck the side of the trailer. Investigators say she wasn't wearing safety gear. She was rushed to a hospital with what authorities say were life-threatening injuries. The people in the pickup truck were not hurt. Northland weather for today, 30% chance of showers after 4 p.m. Increasing clouds, look for a high of 62. Tonight, showers, low down to 41. Tomorrow, Saturday, a 30% chance of showers, mainly before 10 a.m. Otherwise cloudy with a high of 61. It is 46 in Hibbing and Virginia. Well, in fact, it's 46 in Hibbing, Virginia, and Grand Rapids, and it's 44 in Duluth. 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

0: 99.9 Radio USA, bar none. That's Jordan Davis. It's 8:11. It's 47 degrees. We're going to give away a pair of tickets. And frankly, this is our last pair of tickets that we're going to be giving away for this Ban Perry concert at Minnesota Discovery Center in Chisholm on Thursday, June 11th. Special guest Emily Ann Roberts is going to be playing as well. It's going to be a great show. The kickoff to their summer concert series at Minnesota Discovery Center. Name that Ban Perry song coming up next.
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A 30% chance of showers after 4 p.m. Increasing clouds. Look for a high of 62. Showers tonight, low down to 41. It's going to be breezy tonight as well. And then tomorrow, Saturday, a 30% chance of showers, mainly before 10 a.m., otherwise cloudy, with a high of 61. It's 47 degrees at 8. Well, it's 47 degrees in Hibbing, 48 in Virginia, 46 Grand Rapids, 45 Duluth. 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Okay, time to play Name That Band Perry Song. We have $10 in free play. No, not, we don't have $10 in free play. We have two tickets to see the band Perry in concert at Minnesota Discovery Center in Chisholm on Thursday, June 11th, along with special guest Emily Ann Roberts. It's going to be a great concert, and I've got a little piece of a band Perry song here. And I need you to tell me the name of the song. As usual, people are calling ahead, anticipating here. So I've got the phone lines all clear. It's clear for you to call. Tell me what the name of this band Perry song is. One 1-866-873-0965. Call with your answer, please, at 1-866-873-0965. Here's Tucker Wetmore's Brunette on 99.9 Radio USA.

0: 99.9 Radio USA. I can feel it. That's Kane Brown. It's 8:21. We're playing Name That Band Perry Song for two tickets to see the band Perry with special guest Emily Ann Roberts at Minnesota Discovery Center in Chisholm on Thursday, June 11th. And we're trying to figure out the name of this band Perry song. What's the name of that band Perry song? 1-866-873-0965. Hello, good morning, Radio USA. Can you tell me the name of that band Perry song?
1: Psychological.
0: Psychological is correct. And you're the winner. Who's this?
1: Kelly.
0: Kelly, congratulations, Kelly. You are the winner. We've got two tickets for you to see the band Perry with special guest Emily Ann Roberts at the Minnesota Discovery Center in Chisholm on Thursday, June 11th. Kelly, where are you calling from?
1: Hibbing.
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0: 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The band Perry's Psychological. It's 48 degrees, 825. And by the way, tickets are available for that great band Perry concert at Minnesota Discovery Center in Chisholm. Just go to the Minnesota Discovery Center website and they will, they'll have a chance for you to purchase tickets right there. Going to be a great show. Coming up, we've got more great music on the way. Mentioned earlier that it is Dana Williams' birthday. Dana is the bass player for Diamond Rio. And we've got a Diamond Rio song for you coming up next. Also, a 99-second news update on the way.
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0: It's 48 degrees, 828. It's Scott Hansen with this USA 99-second update brought to you by Grand Rapids Marine, a mile and a half west of Grand Rapids on Highway 2.
6: From Northern News Now, I'm Sydney Witte. Whether you're driving, boating, or towing this holiday weekend, authorities want to make sure you stay safe before hitting the roads. The Wisconsin State Patrol is expecting congested roads for Memorial Day weekend to mark the start of the summer travel season. Last summer, distraction and speed contributed to more than 8,500 crashes, and well over half of distracted driving fatalities happened during the summer months. WSDOT says you should make sure whatever you're hauling this weekend is secure before hitting the roads. The DNR says if you're boating, make sure to have a life jacket and remember to share the water with all Wisconsinites. Now, if you're looking for something to do this weekend, well, maybe this is a good idea. So the people have spoken and ranked Gooseberry Falls State Park as the best state park in the entire nation. Last month, a panel of USA Today editors and experts chose Gooseberry to be among 20 best state park nominees. Then people from across the country voted, and it was revealed that our North Shore Park came out on top. Gooseberry Falls State Park was established in 1937 and has been the most visited in Minnesota for 7 of the past 10 years. For more news, you can head to our website at northernnewsnow.com. I'm Sydney Witte. Have a great Memorial Day weekend, everyone.
7: Clouds will continue to increase throughout the rest of today, leading to mostly cloudy skies and eventually overcast conditions by this evening. We'll see the chance for some rain mainly after 8 or 10 o'clock for the Twin Ports, mainly a little bit earlier for western zones of the Northland. Winds will be breezy out of the southeast at 10 to 15 miles per hour with highs into the 50s and 60s. With NOAA News Now, meteorologist Brendan Pham.
0: And it's 48 degrees in Hibbing, Virginia, and Grand Rapids, 43 in Duluth. And your 99-second update brought to you by Grand Rapids Marine, a mile and a half west of Grand Rapids on Highway 2. And it's Diamond Rio on 99.9 Radio USA.

0: 99.9 Radio USA. It's called Easy to Love. It's Dustin Lynch. It's 8:39. It's 49 degrees. And Rusty Eichhorn's waiting to talk to us from Glenn's Army Navy, your outdoor store, and your fishing headquarters in Grand Rapids. Good morning, Rusty.
1: Good Friday morning, Scott, on the eve of the official start of summer in my book.
0: Official, unofficial, yeah, whatever.
1: Exactly.
0: But
1: yeah.
0: I think you saw it's going to be like 82 on Memorial Day.
1: Thank God.
0: 84 on Tuesday. So it's like they flipped a switch and summer's going to start.
1: Thank God. Listen, to start the day here, I just want to thank my friends Dave and Deb Clark down at Bloomer's Garden Center. Memorial Weekend is all about flowers and plants. They've got the biggest selection of beautiful hanging baskets at their place. And come see the display they put here at Glenn's Army Navy. Scott, the area's longest-running full-line St. Croix rod dealer is Glenn's Army Navy in Grand Rapids. Over 650 St. Croix rods in stock. We have 26 racks full of them.
0: Wow.
1: We've got all of their series, the Triumph, the Triumph, the Icon, the Avid, the Black Bass. That's all new for 2026. The Premier series, which has been around for a long time, musky rods in that department, $235. The Legend Tournaments, and of course, the Legend Elites. If you need a reel to go on your new rod. St. Croix rod.
0: Yeah.
1: It's early. We've got Daiwa, Shimano, Shakespeare, Pfluger, Zebco, Luz, Abel Garcia, Quantum, Okuma, 13 Fishing, over 160 different styles and sizes of reels, and we will spool your reel with line when you buy it here at Glenn's. I was just handed this, Scott. Select motorcycle helmets, 70% off.
0: Oh,
1: a big selection. Men's, women, kid, that's crazy. 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Scott, we've got waders. Of course, we've got the Caddis waders, camo reinforced knees at 600-gram Max 7 camo, $159 for if you're still putting in the docks like you and I love to do. 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If you're camping, we've got a Caddis Mountain Gear hard armchair. 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We've got Frog Tog waders. 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And for the outlawers out there, we've got the Zebco 202 spin cast combo. 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And the biggest selection of freeze-dried food in the Northland, Mountain House and Peak Refuel, is Glenn's Army Navy. Over 75 different varieties of freeze-dried food in stock. With that, Scott, we're out of time for this Memorial Day Friday, but we are easy to find under the big American flag on Highway 2 West. Easy in and out of this parking lot with your pickup, pulling your camper, pulling your trailer like Jim Heitzman and Dylan Mackey do.
0: Mm-hmm.
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0: Sounds good. Thanks, Rusty.
1: Thanks, Scott.
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0: Well, we've got a 30% chance of showers after 4 p.m., increasing clouds, high today about 62. Showers tonight, low down to 41. And tomorrow, Saturday, a 30% chance of showers, mainly before 10 a.m., then cloudy with a high of 61. 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

0: 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After all, the bars are closed. That's Thomas Rhett. We've got more great music from Jordan Davis coming up. 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

0: 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Watching airplanes. That's Gary Allen. Ella Langley music on the way. And something coming up tomorrow. Northland Counseling Center invites the community to the second annual Walk for Life. Again, this event is tomorrow. 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The walk will start at 10 and travel to the Memorial Building and back. You can enjoy silent auctions and raffle prizes, and they're going to have music bingo. 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Walk for Life is tomorrow at the Bennett Park. Starts at 8:30 a.m. at Bennett Park in Hibbing.
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0: Laugh out loud all night long when comedian Josh Blue takes the stage at the Minor Family Pavilion in Grand Rapids Friday, June 26th. 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
5: I'd like to mention I have cerebral palsy. I do talk about it a little bit. You know, there's a few reasons I talk about it. Number one is I've come to find if I don't mention it, the audience is like, does he know that he has that?
0: Josh delivers off-the-cuff improvisation that breaks down stereotypes while providing the audience with endless laughs. 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

0: 99.9 Radio USA. Get to drinking. Zach John King. And we've got great music on the way from Josh Ross. And want to tell you about what's happening with the scoop here. Here's what's going on. BG's Bar and Grill in Mountain Iron opens daily at 11 a.m. The special today is the coconut shrimp. 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I like that. And Sunday, check out the two Bee Gees bombers with small fry for $7.95. 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
0: Northland weather brought to you by the Floor to Ceiling Store, Highway 2 West, Grand Rapids.
4: Clouds will continue to increase throughout the rest of today, leading to mostly cloudy skies and eventually overcast conditions by this evening. We'll see the chance for some rain mainly after 8 or 10 o'clock for the Twin Ports, mainly a little bit earlier for western zones of the Northland. Winds will be breezy out of the southeast at 10 to 15 miles per hour with highs into the 50s and 60s. With Northern News Now, meteorologist Brendan Pham.
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Rocky Mountain Low. It's Corey Kent and Cole Wetzel here on Radio USA. And welcome to a long, nice Memorial Day weekend. Jordan Davis and Luke Bryan, Buy Dirt on America's Best Country.

His name is Shane Prophet. The song is called Long Live Country, and amen to that. My name is Charla McKenzie. It's Chase, Matthew, and Darlin on America's Best Country.

0: Zach Brown Band and Homegrown on America's Best Country in the HHS put out an advisory about screen time. That's the Department of Health and Human Services. They are issuing a warning about children's screen time, highlighting its effects on sleep and mental health. The Surgeon General's warning says that harmful screen use among young people has become a public health concern. It notes that exposure often begins before a child's first birthday and increases with their age. By adolescence, many kids see issues sleeping, health issues, and poor school performance. The impact of screen usage is being felt nationwide. And last month, the L.A. Unified School District, they passed a resolution to restrict screen time in all classrooms. I hope everybody can do that. And as moms and dads, it's up to us. I struggle too. Get your phones away from your kids. 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

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It's National Boss Babe Day. 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We see you. Happy National Boss Babe Day. 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
12: Clouds will continue to increase throughout the rest of today, leading to mostly cloudy skies and eventually overcast conditions by this evening. We'll see the chance for some rain mainly after 8 or 10 o'clock for the Twin Ports, mainly a little bit earlier for western zones of the Northland. Winds will be breezy out of the southeast at 10 to 15 miles per hour with highs into the 50s and 60s. With Northern News Now, meteorologist Brendan Pham.
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That's just one fun song, Mr. Kane Brown and Woman here on 99.9 Radio USA. Going to be mostly clouds today. Afternoon highs will sit around 62 degrees. We are Radio USA, and this is Body Like a Back Road at Sam Hunt on America's Best Country. Got a good-

Lots of buzz around that guy. His name is Stephen Wilson Jr., and the song is called Gary. My name is Charlie, and we are Radio USA with Russell Dickerson and Happen to Me on America's Best Country.

0: She is newlywed Miss Lainey Wilson and Things a Man Ought to Know on America's Best Country. This is Radio USA, and she'll be performing on the American Music Awards, which air on CBS coming up on Monday night, hosted by Jennifer Lopez. It's going to be Lainey Wilson singing, Blake and Gwen going to do something together. Rod Stewart's going to be on there, Benson Boone, Shaboozy. Well, I don't think Shaboozy is performing. He's just presenting. So again, the American Music Awards on CBS Monday night. We are Radio USA.
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He's Jason Aldean on Radio USA, and the buzz is out that Super Bowl 2030 will be played in Nashville at the brand new Nissan Stadium. And we need to thank Tim McGraw and Mr. Eric Church. Apparently, they were on a committee together to get the Super Bowl to Nashville. Let's finally have a Nashville Super Bowl halftime show. Here is Tim McGraw, Eric Church, Morgan Wallen, and Hardy with MacArthur on Radio USA.

What's your country song? God, I hate the thought of having to pick just one. That was Thomas Rhett on America's Best Country, and this is the latest from George Burge. It's called Ride, Ride, Ride on America's Best Country. I threw

0: George Burge, Luke Bryan on Radio USA. So there's some tasks you and I need to take on before summer happens. Now, the first day of summer is June 21st. So what are some things we should do to get ready for summer? Clean our gutters, give our cock a once-over, vacuum the vents, replace all the filters, flush your water heater, tune up your AC, and make sure you rotate your fans. You got to switch the direction of the blades for maximum spread of cool air. You're supposed to do it in the summer and in the winter. 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
11: Clouds will continue to increase throughout the rest of today, leading to mostly cloudy skies and eventually overcast conditions by this evening. We'll see the chance for some rain mainly after 8 or 10 o'clock for the Twin Ports, mainly a little bit earlier for western zones of the Northland. Winds will be breezy out of the southeast at 10 to 15 miles per hour with highs into the 50s and 60s. With Northern News Now, meteorologist Brendan Pham.
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sing a song about the heartland from the movie Pure Country. That is Mr. George Strait from 1992. 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

Megan Maroney and Beautiful Things. What an amazing message from an amazing singer. We are Radio USA, and this is Mr. Luke Bryan, down to one on America's Best Country.

Superstars Ella Langley and Morgan Wallen with I Can't Love You Anymore. 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

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It's happening Saturday, 2 to 4:30 at the VFW, which is 1212 Northwest 4th Street in Grand Rapids. You can even see it online via Zoom. Colonel Alexander is a retired Army officer.

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Cody Johnson and Carrie Underwood together with I'm Gonna Love You on 99.9. Vincent Mason up in minutes. Dustin Lynch's latest, but first it's Hudson Westbrook, his brand new single, Painted You Pretty on Radio USA.

Rascal Flatts, Life is a Highway, 99.9 Radio USA. And did you ever watch Everybody Loves Raymond? Back in the day, I mean, there was news because Ray Romano made $2 million per episode. Well, it's been more than 20 years the show's been off the air, but Ray Romano still gets $18 million every year in residuals because of syndication deals and stuff. You and I are in the wrong line of work. Here's Vincent Mason and wish you well on Radio USA.

0: That's just a sweet little song. It's Dustin Lynch and Easy to Love on Radio USA. So a new study says the usual recommendation of 150 minutes of exercise a week may only be the bare minimum for your heart health. Scientists found out the biggest benefits came from getting about 560 minutes of moderate to hard exercise every week. That means 9 to 10 hours a week. The study tracked more than 17,000 adults, found people who hit the current 150-minute guideline only lowered their heart disease risk by about 8%. People exercising closer to 10 hours a week cut their risk by more than 30%. They also found out that people already in better shape didn't need quite as much exercise to get the same benefits, while less fit people had to do more activity to catch up. Even so, the scientists stressed, the message isn't that everyone suddenly needs marathon-level workouts. They say the main takeaway is simple. More movement is generally better for your heart, and the 150-minute target should still be viewed as a good starting point. 9 to 10 hours a week in exercise to help your heart. Get at it. We're Radio USA.
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1: Northland weather brought to you by the Pit on 37 in Iron.
6: Clouds will continue to increase throughout the rest of today, leading to mostly cloudy skies and eventually overcast conditions by this evening. We'll see the chance for some rain mainly after 8 or 10 o'clock for the Twin Ports, mainly a little bit earlier for western zones of the Northland. Winds will be breezy out of the southeast at 10 to 15 miles per hour with highs into the 50s and 60s. With Northern News Now, meteorologist Brendan Pham.
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This is Radio USA. We got clouds. It's about 63 degrees. Rain overnight tonight with low 41. Going to be cloudy tomorrow, 62. Partly sunny and 75 on Sunday, and partly sunny and 83 on

0: even if it breaks your heart. This is America's Best Country. Welcome to Radio USA. So are you going on a big trip this summer? Are you going to fly? Now, whether you're a lifelong overpacker or you're a frequent flyer who needs to trim your regular routine, I got some tips that'll help you pack a carry-on like a pro, save space and money. They say you should roll clothes, don't fold. My boyfriend does this all the time, and he gets a lot in his suitcase. If you have jackets or blazers, flip jackets and blazers inside out, fold them, and lay them flat across the top of everything else. You should stuff your shoes with socks, cables, and more. Put everything in your shoes. That's a lot of room right there. And downsize your products into smaller bottles or containers. Remember, you can't travel with the carry-on in anything that's over 3 ounces. Or you could use the Sudoku method. To cut down on what you're packing, lay out your favorite neutral clothing items in a 3x3 grid with 3 tops, 3 bottoms, 3 layering pieces that can be mixed and matched. Make sure the outfit you wear on the plane goes with the others so you can maximize your outfits even further. Thank you to GMA for that little fun packing tip. We are Radio USA.
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0: South of Sanity. That is Zach Top on Radio USA. And yeah, despite high gas prices, 45 million of us are going to travel for this Memorial Day weekend. And I've talked about this whenever. Now, I've mentioned this before, but I feel like I should hit on the best time to travel. If you're going to drive to your destination this weekend, timing is everything. So when is the best time to get on the road? Head out early in the morning before 11 a.m. or go late at night, anytime after 9 p.m. Now, of course, the worst traffic will be this afternoon, especially today. If you're hoping to avoid the traffic coming home, you should maybe leave on Sunday instead of Monday. 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
10: Clouds will continue to increase throughout the rest of today, leading to mostly cloudy skies and eventually overcast conditions by this evening. We'll see the chance for some rain mainly after 8 or 10 o'clock for the Twin Ports, mainly a little bit earlier for western zones of the Northland. Winds will be breezy out of the southeast at 10 to 15 miles per hour with highs into the 50s and 60s. With Northern News Now, meteorologist Brendan Pham.
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Great duet together there. It's Corey Kent and Cole Wetzel with Rocky Mountain Low here on America's Best Country. And I love that these artists are coming together to sing their songs. Like Dustin Lynch with Jelly Roll, this is Chevrolet on Radio USA.

from the man, Mr. Kenny Chesney's latest single called Carry on Radio USA, and he's pretty pumped. It's the first single released on his very own record label. This is Josh Ross, Single Again, Radio USA.

0: She is Miss Carrie Underwood. The song is called Wasted on America's Best Country. We are Radio USA, and yes, Memorial Day weekend is a good weekend for parties. Maybe some of you are going to get wasted, but please be smart about it and get a DD, designated driver. All right, that's enough momming for the afternoon. My name is Charla McKenzie, and Morgan Wallen's Last Night's on the way, and I got Zach John King ready to go, plus Jason Aldean and Alexander Kay. 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

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This is Radio USA. How about a little Zach John King for your Friday afternoon? 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

Take a back road. I hope you take lots of them. I love cruising the back roads. We are Radio USA. This is 99.9. My name is Charlie, bringing you Jason Aldean and his latest Don't Tell on Me on America's Best Country.

0: That is called Straight for the Heart. It's Alexander Kay on 99.9 with The Scoop across the Northland. 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
2: Clouds will continue to increase throughout the rest of today, leading to mostly cloudy skies and eventually overcast conditions by this evening. We'll see the chance for some rain mainly after 8 or 10 o'clock for the Twin Ports, mainly a little bit earlier for western zones of the Northland. Winds will be breezy out of the southeast at 10 to 15 miles per hour with highs into the 50s and 60s. With Northern News Now, meteorologist Brendan Pham.
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He is Alan Jackson, and that's a great Friday song. It's Chattahoochee on America's Best Country. We are Radio USA. I'm going to sign off, but I'll be back again on Memorial Day. Spend some time with you. Lauren, Elena, and Chase Matthew on Radio USA.

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Happy weekend to you. Let's get the party started, shall we, with Shaboozy, 99.9 Radio USA.

let them anyway. That's the latest from Blake Shelton, 99.9 Radio USA with Dylan Scott. Here's what you'll never have on America's country.

0: That's Broken Halos. Chris Stapleton, 99.9 Radio USA. Did you hear about Kyle Busch? One of NASCAR's biggest stars and a two-time Cup Series champion has died at the age of 41 after a sudden illness. That was confirmed yesterday. I just find it awfully strange that he'd been very sick in the last week or so, but they're not really saying what it was. In fact, they're not saying anything about what it was. But I wish his family the best. Rest in peace, Kyle Busch. And we'll keep you posted as soon as we know more.
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Singing about Mamaw's house. That's Thomas Rhett, Morgan Wallen, 99.9 Radio USA. I got Jared Neiman coming up in just a few. We're going to check in with Morgan Wallen on his own. Here's Bailey Zimmerman first with Chevy Silverado. This is America's country. Why?

Never Lie. That's Zach Top, 99.9 Radio USA. Rolled into a Friday afternoon, a holiday weekend at that. I hope it's a three-dayer for you. Music continues with John Party. Here's Boots Off, 99.9.

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0: Clouds will continue to increase throughout the rest of today, leading to mostly cloudy skies and eventually overcast conditions by this evening. We'll see the chance for some rain mainly after 8 or 10 o'clock for the Twin Ports, mainly a little bit earlier for western zones of the Northland. Winds will be breezy out of the southeast at 10 to 15 miles per hour with highs into the 50s and 60s. With Northern News Now, meteorologist Brendan Pham.

Sarah Evans was born to fly. 99.9 Radio USA. Eric Paslay coming up in just a few. We'll check in with Megan Maroney. Right now, Hardy, Eric Church, Morgan Wallen, Tim McGraw. This is MacArthur.

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beautiful things, Miss Megan Maroney, 99.9 Radio USA. Happy Friday. Welcome to another weekend. Mike Dubord and you with Luke Combs coming up in just a few. Right now, Jason Aldean, here's Try That in a Small Town on America's Country.

tea top jack and her cherry coke tan. Mama and daddy put their roots right here, 'cause this is where the car broke down. Yellow dog school bus kicking.

0: 99.9 Radio USA. We're listening to this. The Chicago Bears say they've officially run out of options to stay in the city of Chicago and are now focused on two possible stadium sites, Arlington Heights, Illinois, and Hammond, Indiana. The team released a statement saying there is not a viable site left in Chicago after years of negotiations and proposals. Wow, that is big news. Here's the thing, though. No matter where they go, no matter where they set up shop, the Bears still suck. I'm just saying.
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4: The Northlands weather. Wind, freezing rain, snow, ice, and hail. 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

One margarita. Luke Bryan, 99.9 Radio USA. Did you happen to see the extended weather forecast? We're looking at a lot of sunshine. Not till Sunday, but right through next Thursday with highs in the 70s and 80s. And when I say 80s, I mean mid to upper 80s. Here's Dan.

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1: 99.9 Radio USA with your scoop of the day. Here's what's going on around the neighborhood. BG's Bar and Grill in Mountain Iron, they open daily at 11 a.m. Today's special, how about the coconut shrimp with fries, just $14.95. And their soup of the day is the lobster bisque. Remember to book BG's for all your catering needs. And don't forget, BG's Patio is now open. By the way, this coming Sunday, how about two BG's Bombers with a small fry, just $7.95. Don't miss out on the fantastic all-you-can-eat Friday fish fry and shrimp today out at the Ring Sports Bar and Grill, beginning at 11 a.m. this morning. They started that. Don't miss out on prime rib Saturday starting at 4 o'clock. 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And make sure you stop in for the Friday specials at the Thirsty Moose Bar and Grill. We're talking butterfly shrimp or fish and chips. You can dine in or carry out. And Saturday now features the Chicken Alfredo Special. That's the Thirsty Moose off Highways 5 and 37 in Cherry. And that is your scoop of the day, courtesy of Radio USA.
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8: Clouds will continue to increase throughout the rest of today, leading to mostly cloudy skies and eventually overcast conditions by this evening. We'll see the chance for some rain mainly after 8 or 10 o'clock for the Twin Ports, mainly a little bit earlier for western zones of the Northland. Winds will be breezy out of the southeast at 10 to 15 miles per hour with highs into the 50s and 60s. With Nor News Now, meteorologist Brendan Pham.
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Shane Prophet, 99.9 Radio USA. I'm Mike Dubord. Happy Friday. Welcome to another weekend. Thomas Rhett getting a little help from Jordan Davis on this one. Here's Ain't a Bad Life. This is America's Country. Didn't

0: made for you. That's Jake Owen, 99.9 Radio USA. Don't forget, Fitz plays the hits. We're talking about Country Top 40 Sunday morning from 8 a.m. until 12 noon, where Fitz will count down the top 40 songs in country music right here, 99.9 Radio USA.
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0: heartache medication, courtesy of John Party, 99.9 Radio USA. Billy Currington right around the corner. Right now, Dustin Lynch, Easy to Love on America's Country.
1: But

Oh, that Billy Currington's got good directions. 99.9 Radio USA with Megan Barone coming up in just a few. We'll check in with John Morgan. And now Morgan Wallen, Post Malone, I Ain't Coming Back on America's Country.

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1: Megan Maroney, 99.9 Radio USA, where a woman says she ended her relationship after her boyfriend refused to get engaged because their relationship timeline didn't match the one his best friend had with his wife. It's so weird. The woman explained on Reddit that after 4 years together, her boyfriend still wouldn't propose because he believed they needed to follow the exact same progression as his best friend, including buying a house first and waiting a certain amount of time before marriage and kids. Listen, don't be upset, chica. He obviously was not the man for you. You're much better off. How do I know this? Because I had to learn those lessons myself the hard way. Like the really, really hard way.

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7: Clouds will continue to increase throughout the rest of today, leading to mostly cloudy skies and eventually overcast conditions by this evening. We'll see the chance for some rain mainly after 8 or 10 o'clock for the Twin Ports, mainly a little bit earlier for western zones of the Northland. Winds will be breezy out of the southeast at 10 to 15 miles per hour with highs into the 50s and 60s. With Northern News Now, meteorologist Brendan Pham.
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John Michael Montgomery, 99.9 Radio USA. Luke Bryan making headlines by defending his latest playful single called Fish Hunt Golf Drink from critics. He recently debuted the track after the American Idol Grand Finale as he gears up to release his upcoming studio album Signs on September 18th. Here he is with Country.

Corey Kent, Cole Wetzel, Rocky Mountain Low, 99.9 Radio USA, rolling through a Friday afternoon. Welcome to another weekend, a holiday weekend at that. I'm Mike Dubord with Blake Shelton. Here's God's country, America's country, Radio USA.

Stephen Wilson Jr. It's called Gary, 99.9 Radio USA. I got to be honest with you. I'm kind of curious. You think Lainey Wilson is a little upset after Ella Langley sort of stole the show at the ACM Awards last weekend? I don't know. I'm just curious. I'm just wondering.

0: 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I'm talking about Racing Country USA this coming Sunday at noon right here on America's Country.
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Morgan Wallen, 99.9 Radio USA. I got Chris Jansen coming up in just a bit. But first, here's Zach Topp with South of Sanity. This is America's Country.

Fix a Drink, Chris Jansen, 99.9 Radio USA, with Jason Aldean out there currently promoting his highly personal new album called Songs About Us, which features this very hit. It's called Don't Tell On Me. Jason Aldean, 99.9 Radio USA. This is America's country.

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9: Clouds will continue to increase throughout the rest of today, leading to mostly cloudy skies and eventually overcast conditions by this evening. We'll see the chance for some rain mainly after 8 or 10 o'clock for the Twin Ports, mainly a little bit earlier for western zones of the Northland. Winds will be breezy out of the southeast at 10 to 15 miles per hour with highs into the 50s and 60s. With NorNews Now, meteorologist Brendan Pham.

Cruising down that red dirt road with Brooks and Dunn, 99.9 Radio USA. Well, that's going to do it for me. Mike Dubord saying catch you later. Get on out there and enjoy your weekend. Take a moment, though, sometime this weekend and think about why we celebrate this holiday.